0: As you know, this weekend is our 4th of July celebration.
1: WDJQ, Canton, Maslin, New Philly. This 4th of July weekend, turn it up with the biggest hits of the 90s and 2000s.
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0: hope you're enjoying a 4th of July weekend. We'll be back on Monday morning, and we'll be giving away tickets to see the Backstreet Boys, AJ McLean at the House of Blues in Cleveland. 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
4: 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It's a Q92. Yeah. 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
1: WDJQ, Canton, Maslin, New Philly. 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
2: Oh, my God. Oh, my God. Oh, my God. I'm so excited. I've never been to Vegas. I've always wanted to go to the Sphere.
1: And I take it you're a huge Backstreet Boys fan.
2: 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Backstreet Boys, yes.
1: An amazing prize, Christina. 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Have you decided who you're taking with you?
2: So my sister and I were talking yesterday. I think I want to take my sister. She would be really elated to go with me.
1: 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Christina from Oroville, you're going to Las Vegas to see the Backstreet Boys at the Sphere. 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